do what they told you. Now you do what they told you. Now you do what they told you. Now you do what they told you.

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And now you do what they told you. And now you do what they told you. And now you do what they told you.

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Till I make amends for all the things that harm me, my demons taught me in a world of sin. Until I make them bend their heads and their knees, can't think of defeat or ever lose.

So clearly, you know the song, right? And you want to sing with me? Let's all sing together.

das Leben. 88.6. If you take a step towards me, you will take my breath away. So I'll keep you close and keep my secrets safe.